Scientists say social media is making people less accepting and more hostile. 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
4: Your random fact for Monday, August 17th. There have been 12 presidents who were fluent in Latin. That makes it the most common second language for presidents. Greek is the next most popular with 8 presidents. But it's not as prevalent now. The last president to be fluent in another language was FDR, who could speak French and German. I tell you what, we are learning stuff on your Monday night.

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1: 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My name is Cousin Vinny. And tomorrow morning at 7:30, you have got another chance to beat Bridget. 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

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And tomorrow morning starting at 6 with Bridget and Nick. 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All the details tomorrow morning starting at 6 with Bridget and Nick. 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

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And the Reds had two games today. 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

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It's Cousin Vinny on your Monday night. Coming up, we'll take a look at what you can expect weather-wise for the next few days. But first, it's new from Papa Roach. 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

0: The White Stripes on 96 Rock. Taking a look at your weather tonight. Partly cloudy, a low around 64 tomorrow. Sun and cloud mix, going to be more comfortable with a high around 83. And Wednesday, partly cloudy with a chance of storms and a high of 82. It's 73 now with Five Finger Death Punch on 96 Rock.
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Coming up, we've got Pierce the Veil, Ozzy Osbourne, and Foo Fighters. 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

Ice Nine Kills featuring McKenna Grace, Twisting the Knife on 96 Rock. And not a great opening weekend for the Green Day movie Nimrods, bringing in just over $1 million domestically.

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My name is Cousin Vinny, and that's going to do it for me. Plenty more of Cincinnati's Pure Rock is on the way. 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
1: NASA unveiled the 10 newest members of its astronaut class, a group that was whittled down from more than 8,000 applicants. 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
2: A very
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we've got here is failure to communicate. 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So you get what we had here last week, which is the way he wants it. 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I don't like it.

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1: The thing that Alice Cooper and I have in common is that after, you know, a night of drinking and I wake up and forget to take my makeup off, we look a lot alike.
2: Is it sad that I was thinking that exact thing, that you look alike in the mornings? I'm just going to put that out there.
1: You're such a jerk. If it weren't spite, I wouldn't be fuel, that and coffee. And a little bit of sarcasm. Ta-da! I think we just, like, basically summed up the morning show.
2: That's true. It's very valid.
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3: 6:09 on your Tuesday, August the 18th. 70 degrees to start your morning. Thank you for tuning in. My name is Nick, sitting behind the master control board. Across the desk from me, a true treasure. An absolute beacon of awesome that guides us through our morning fog. She brings an unmatched level of talent and skill into the studio, and I think the only reason that the powers that be keep me in the studio with her is to blunt that sheer power that she radiates, because some people may not be able to take the full force of it. We are blessed she is gracing us with her presence each and every morning. Welcome, the one and only Bridget. Good morning, friend. How are you on this Tuesday?
1: You know, the weather is spectacular, and I'm trying to focus on that, but whatever it is, I feel like when it was like Satan's backyard, it kept, I don't know, ragweed, mold spores,
3: whatever was craziness is.
1: Whatever is floating out there today, Satan's backyard, that temperature kept it away. And all of a sudden, I'm feeling it. Just welcome to, you know, the tri-state.
3: Yep. You never know what you're going to get from day
1: to day. It's really spin the wheel. Again, love the weather. It's a nice feel as you hit the door.
3: Yeah.
1: But my face is not enjoying it per se.
3: Well, I hope
1: it's fine. It's fine.
3: I hope that gets better for you and it doesn't cause any craziness.
1: No, I mean, it just, future. What used to be spring and fall only is now, I feel like, all year round.
3: Just depends on which way the wind's blowing.
1: Kind of, yeah. And I know I'm not the only one.
3: Yeah.
1: So it is what it is. I'll take the nicer temperatures. I'll take that it is not an alert weather day.
3: Yes.
1: For a little bit of like stuffiness or nose runniness. You know, I'll take one for the team. How about that?
3: I can deal with it.
1: How are you?
3: I'm glad to be here this morning. On my way in, I had to squeal the tires because it kind of rattled me a little bit, because driving early in the morning, there's not a lot of people out there, but you don't expect something like this to happen. When I come into work, 747 Union Center Boulevard, if you're familiar with that intersection, the light there, the red light, is notoriously long in the morning.
1: Okay.
3: They haven't fixed it. Some dude, so my light turns green. I finally get my turn light. And then all of a sudden, there's this dude that just blows through the red light. I had to squeal. I had to hit the brakes, squealed the tires. And they just, and I'm just like, what the hell? So that woke me up this morning.
1: Yeah.
3: So that was fun. And I want to use that as a reminder. There are more people going back to school.
1: Yes.
3: So please, please don't do that stupid stuff while you're driving around.
1: Take it
3: don't
1: down.
3: Don't do it anytime. But
1: take
3: come
1: it
3: on.
1: Down
3: it's,
1: a notch.
3: It's going to get a little more crowded out, a lot more school buses, things like that. So I know I said it yesterday. I just wanted to use that as a reminder today, because it did. It made me kind of, oh, holy crap. Okay, just calm down.
1: And even to your point, Nick, if you don't live necessarily by a school that is back, because of buses and pickup routes, it could still impact your commute. So
3: 100%.
1: Give it a little extra time.
3: 100%.
1: Give yourself a little extra time. Don't hit the snooze button.
3: That was hard for me this morning. Tuesdays notoriously hit me a little harder. So I am loading up on the caffeine right now. But like you said, the weather, it's not an alert day. It's going to be awesome.
1: Oh,
3: the humidity
1: nice.
3: Is gone pretty much. It's actually a little cool outside when you step out. Highs today going to be in the low 80s. Sun is going to shine.
1: Let's go.
3: Enjoy it, because after today, the next few days, we get back to those rain threats in the forecast.
1: Again, spin the wheel of weather.
3: Maybe today on a Taco Tuesday, a margarita on a patio. That doesn't sound too bad.
1: Okay.
3: Let's get the day moving so you can soak it in. 7:30, got a chance for you to beat Bridget's, where you could score a pair of tickets to see Shinedown. They're going to be at the Andrew J. Brady on September 9th. Wake up call 15 minutes out with your chance to score tickets to see Motley Crue a week from today at Riverbend Music Center. Going to have some fun on this Tuesday. Thank you so much for hanging out.
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3: 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Got a mashup for you to figure out this morning. And if you can give us the name of the two bands that are being played in this clip, you will score a pair of tickets to check out Motley Crue a week from today at a Riverbend. Here you go. There you go. We'll start the guesses with caller number 9513-750-9650.

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0: 96 Rock Mornings, Bridget and Nick mashup this morning for the wake-up call. Got two bands in this clip. We need the name of both of them, and that'll score you tickets to Motley Crue at River Bend a week from today. What is your guess?
1: I think we got Motley Crue and Shinedown.
0: Motley Crue and Shinedown, the correct answer. Well done. What's your name? Where you calling from?
1: That's awesome. It's Rob from Hamilton.
0: Rob from Hamilton, you are going to be at Riverbend a week from today, seeing the return of the Carnival of Sins with Motley Crue, Tesla, and Extreme. We got two tickets for you. Hang on the line, buddy. We'll get you all squared away.
1: That is awesome. Thank you.
0: Going to be an awesome time a week from today at Riverbend. Looking forward to that one. Actually getting my father-in-law out to that show.
2: I love it.
0: I think it's going to be the first time that Steve has gotten out to an actual concert in probably like 15 years.
2: Okay.
0: So excited for that and excited for the rest of the concert calendar because it is still loaded up. We got Dogstar coming to Bogarts. Really excited about that one. That's on the 24th. Shinedown, of course, at the Andrew J. Brady on the 9th. You're going to have your chance to win tickets for that if somebody can beat down Bridget. Turnstile coming to the Andrew J. Brady on September 16th. We got Louder Than Life coming up, Bridget.
2: By the way, set times have been announced.
0: Ooh, I
2: That's
0: love that.
2: Right.
0: Jack
2: you
0: White.
2: You can start planning out exactly what you want to do that weekend.
0: Yeah, Jack White coming to the Megacorp Pavilion on the 18th. And that is just a sample of all the awesomeness.
2: That's just September.
0: Yeah, that's not even all of September, to be completely honest
2: right?
0: with you. Check that concert calendar out at purerock96.com so you can plan your concert experience.
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0: 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What's on tap, Bridget?
1: Meta's big day in court starts today, and it could cost them a lot of money. Plus, if you've been on the lam for Columbia House since, like, 1995, here's your day to rejoice.

0: 96 Rock. 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
1: Well, it seems that Hayden Panettiere's death was apparently the result of an overdose. She had flown to Greenville, South Carolina on Saturday with her on-again, off-again boyfriend. They went to an Airbnb that he and his brother had been living at.
2: Yeah.
1: Just before 2 p.m. on Sunday, a 911 call was received about an unidentified female who had gone into cardiac arrest. Authorities were there in minutes, performed CPR. She was pronounced dead a half an hour later.
2: That's sad.
1: It really is. Again, my heart breaks for her daughter, 11 years old.
2: Again, we said it yesterday when the news broke. Child actors struggle with this for some reason.
1: And she had a lot of issues. The memoir that had come out just a year ago really kind of highlighted that.
2: Unfortunately, not able to excise those demons.
1: Yeah, sad. Opening arguments kick off today in a massive lawsuit against Meta. The stakes are huge. California, Colorado, Kentucky, and New Jersey are suing the company for misleading the public about child safety while designing Facebook and Instagram features that allegedly keep kids hooked. Now, the states claim Meta made more than 100 deceptive statements, collected data from children under 13 without parental consent, and harmed kids' mental and physical health through addictive product design. Now, if Meta loses, penalties could reach a staggering $1.4
2: trillion. Dang.
1: Though experts say a payout that large is unlikely.
2: Okay.
1: Now, the company could also be forced to ditch features like infinite scrolling and public like counts. Meta has already lost two similar cases this year, costing the company nearly $1 billion. So this is going to be costly, I think, regardless.
2: Yeah.
1: Not necessarily into the trillion department, but it could definitely change the way that Meta operates, at least on Facebook and Instagram and maybe social media as it moves forward.
2: Yeah, it's going to be interesting to see if this changes the landscape of social media. And as a parent, I'm always thankful for my kids aren't on it yet, but I always think about this, like, you know, limiting their time on just screens in general and things like that. So while, again, thankful that they would put, you know, things in place to protect kids, I still think this is a lot to do with the parents as well. Like, hey, watch what your kids are doing and set some boundaries, and maybe some of the stuff won't happen either. So
1: agreed. But I will say this, that when there's a will, there's a way.
2: Oh, yeah.
1: And
2: I was a kid that figured out every way, shape, or form to get what I wanted, even if my parents said no.
1: Even
2: I
1: with get parental that. Controls and stuff like that.
2: Yeah.
1: I mean, you need, you know, a crash course in that to be able to outsmart your kids on the rules and restrictions, because they're usually three steps smarter than you.
2: That is
1: sadly
2: valid.
1: Right?
2: And it's going to be weird when I'm experiencing
1: that. I mean, again,
2: when my kids
1: I was dying of dysentery. That is how I learned the computer.
2: Yep. I need to go back to that. That was fun. I never thought I'd think dying of dysentery was fun. Thank you, Oregon Trail.
1: Oh, let's talk sports.
2: Reds doubleheader against the Cardinals yesterday split the day. First game, Reds lose 2-1. A couple of botched defensive plays and a lack of hits hurt the Reds in this one. They could only muster three of those hits. The late game, they got some revenge and win it in walk-off fashion. Dean Meyers ties it up in the ninth with a solo shot to force extra innings. And then Ellie comes through in the clutch with a walk-off hit to push the Reds to a 6-5 victory. Got the same two teams tonight back at it at 6:40, first pitch. Tarps off Tuesday and Bark in the Park. Going to be a great night for both of those things. So if you're heading out to the ballpark,
1: enjoy that. Yeah, the weather's going to
2: be great. Looking forward to it. And FC Cincinnati will go at it again tomorrow back at TQL Stadium, taking on New York City. That match time is at 7:30. College football polls are out. The very first ranking of the season has Texas at number 5, Notre Dame at 4, Georgia at 3, Oregon at 2, and the Ohio State Buckeyes are in the top spot at the beginning of the year. Reigning college football champion Indiana begins at number 6. Be interesting to see how they play this year.
1: Shouldn't they be higher if they're the reigning champions?
2: You would think, but they did lose a lot of talent. Their coach is great, but it'll be interesting to see how they play that underdog role. I mean, it's going to be I'm just excited for football. College football, NFL football, it's always a good time, and it should be a good season. college football games actually begin Saturday, August 29th. Let's go.
1: There you go. Shout out to all of the Rumpke pickup people this week. We had this conversation yesterday with one of our sales guys, Mike, who lost power last week for like 3 days. And I know there's a lot of people that are in this situation. And he said, yeah, our garbage is ridiculous because they had to pitch everything in their fridge and freezer. And that it was a little warm over the weekend.
2: Mm-hmm.
1: And I'm sure that, you know, they've got a lot going on. Heavier garbage cans.
2: Yeah.
1: Smellier. All of that kind of stuff that they have
2: and
1: to dump.
2: Probably not just the can. Probably extra bags sitting out there.
1: Sure,
2: A lot of extra work for the drivers on the route. So,
1: absolutely.
2: Yeah, definitely. Big ups to all of the Rumpke drivers out there cleaning up the mess that unfortunately Mother Nature forced us to make.
1: Here's the thing. If you've been affected by flooding, storm damage, the power outages, we actually have a resource page up at PureRock96.com. Hopefully the weather is done, but
2: you never know.
1: If we would need it again, it's all in one place that is going to give you to be able a one-stop shop to find assistance, shelter information, utility updates, all of that kind of stuff so that you're not searching all over. I look at it like if we have this all together in one spot, we won't need it.
2: Right.
1: Because we didn't have it, we needed it. Now that we have it,
2: we're not
1: hopefully the weather's like, oh, they're good now. We're not going to do any more of this, right?
2: Work, apparently.
1: So there you go.
2: Excellent.
1: You remember ordering Columbia House Records cassettes or CDs?
2: Vaguely. That was, that was way back in the day.
3: 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Take it to your mailbox.
1: Yeah, wow. If you've been on the lam because you didn't pay off your Columbia House collection agency since 1995, good news, you waited them out. 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
2: Really?
1: But as of September 15th, they're officially calling it quits.
2: Dang. I mean, just listening to that ad, I mean, it sounds old, but just...
1: Then you hear the artist.
2: You hear the artist, but then you hear, find our ad in your Sunday... 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
1: Who gets the paper? 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But no, I think everybody had Columbia House. 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
2: If you held out, though, you made it.
1: I mean, good Congrats. 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
5: Have you ever tried to take a screen away from your kid only to be met with a full-blown meltdown? Well, as a father of three, believe me, I have been there. But here's the thing. It's mostly not their fault. These devices are literally designed to make us crave them. Science journalist Dr. Michaeline Dukleff wrote about this in her new book, Dopamine Kids. She argues that dopamine isn't actually the pleasure chemical we think it is, but instead the chemical of, quote, wanting and desire. So what does that mean? Taking screens away is rarely going to work. Your kid is just going to crave them more. What does work, she says, is in fact replacing the screen with something just as fun. Instead of telling your kids no more videos after dinner, teach them to ride a bike, do some baking, bust out game night, and start small. One screen-free night a week. I'm Dr. Sanjay Gupta, helping you live a better life.
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96 Rock Mornings, Bridget and Nick. Shinedown, the Dance Kid Dance Act 2, going to be at the Andrew J. Brady Music Center September 9th. 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It's time to play Beat Bridget. 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If you are victorious, you'll score that I Beat Bridget t-shirt, and you can wear it to the concert because you'll be going for free. God.

0: Cincinnati's favorite game show, Beat Bridget. 6 questions, 60 seconds. Get more right, you win.
1: Hello, who is this?
2: What caller?
1: You're caller 9. Who is this?
2: This is awesome. Steve.
1: Steve, you have to try to beat Bridget. You don't just have to be caller number 9. Are you aware of that?
2: Yes.
1: Okay, good. You were very excited, which I understand, because Shinedown is an awesome band and you want to see them live, but you still have a task in front of you. You have 6 questions coming your way in 60 seconds. And remember to pass. If you do not know the answer to a question, we'll come back to it if we have the time. So you ready for this?
2: Yes, I am.
1: All right. Good luck to you. 60 seconds are on the clock. Here we go. Who is the lead singer of the American rock band Pearl Jam? In what Texas city will you find the site of the Alamo?
2: I'll pass it.
1: Say that again.
2: El Paso?
1: Incorrect.
2: The Alamo.
1: What was the name of the pig in the story Charlotte's Web?
2: Wilbur.
1: Wilbur is correct. According to Ben Franklin, the only two certainties in life are death and what?
2: Taxes.
1: That is correct. MTV used to air a show called TRL when they actually had music videos. What did TRL stand for?
2: Pass.
1: Your olfactory nerves help your brain interpret what? We go back to, who is the lead singer of the American rock band Pearl Jam? There is your buzzer. 2 correct answers that Bridget has to contend with. So let's get her back in here and see if this one is going to shake out in your favor. Bridget, Zachary here got 2 correct answers.
3: Okay.
1: That's what you got to beat on this Tuesday morning. 60 seconds on the clock for you. Here we go. Who is the lead singer of the American rock band Pearl Jam?
3: Eddie Vedder.
1: That is correct. In what Texas city will you find the site of the Alamo?
3: Pass.
1: What was the name of the pig in the story Charlotte's Web?
3: Wilbur.
1: Wilbur is correct. According to Ben Franklin, the only two certainties in life are death and what?
3: Taxes.
1: Taxes is correct. MTV used to air a show called TRL when they actually played music videos. What does TRL stand for?
3: Total Request Live.
1: That is correct. Your olfactory nerves help your brain interpret what?
3: Smell.
1: Smell is correct. In what Texas city will you find the site of the Alamo?
3: I don't know, but I can sing a song. The stars at night are big and bright. Deep in the heart of Texas.
1: Sure.
3: Austin. No. San Antonio?
1: San Antonio is the correct answer. Well done. The perfect
3: score. I just had to think of some cities.
1: Just start piling through them, right? Well done. Zachary, unfortunately.
3: Sorry, Zach.
1: Unable to take down the champ. You gave it a good run, and we appreciate you listening and giving it a go. But perhaps you could be caller number 9, because that's what we are going to look for right now. No answers or no questions to answer. Get to do it the easy way. 513-750-9650. If that is you, you will be at the Shinedown Show at the Andrew J. Brady on September.
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1: This is Billy.
0: Billy, caller number 9, and you just picked up 2 tickets to see Shinedown at the Andrew J. Brady on September 9th. Well done, sir.
1: Thanks, sir.
0: Hang on the line here. We will get you all squared away. Bridget, you're 2-0 on the week for these Shinedown tickets, and phone lines have been going crazy for them.
2: So I know.
0: You're crushing dreams out there. I kind of like it.
2: Sorry.
0: Another chance to win these tickets tomorrow at 7:30. And in 13 minutes, we're going to get into a Music Minute.

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1: So Slipknot and Sid Wilson have officially parted ways after nearly 3 decades with the band. The announcement comes after weeks of rumors, with Slipknot posting a brief statement over the weekend saying they're, quote, no longer associated with Wilson and wishing him the best.
2: Wow, that's kind of blunt and forward.
1: Yeah. No more reason was given for the split, ending a 28-year run for the man known to maggots as Number Zero.
2: Yeah, that's kind of wild.
1: 28 years and that's the best you can do?
2: You'd expect something more emotional, maybe more thought
1: out. Or give me something. What happened?
2: Exactly. Unless this was an ugly split, a dispute over something, which we don't know yet, or if we ever find out. But yeah, that's very, again,
1: it'll come to light.
2: Lackluster.
1: Kelly Osbourne can't keep her mouth shut.
2: That's valid.
1: She'll bust.
2: All right.
1: It'll happen. There'll be more.
2: We'll see if there's a replacement.
1: As soon as there is, I'm going to let you know.
2: All right. Cool.
1: How about this? Thank goodness Kanye West finally found a place to perform.
2: Oh, Yeezy or Yee?
1: Yee.
2: Where is he going to perform at now?
1: Russia.
2: Perfect.
1: He's becoming the first major Western artist to hold a concert there since 2022 invasion of Ukraine.
2: Wow.
1: Nobody else wants him.
2: No.
1: Russia can have him as far as I'm concerned.
2: He's going to get paid in rubles, which if I'm correct on the market value of the Russian ruble, he ain't going to get paid a lot.
1: Yeah. He can stay as far as I'm concerned.
2: Yes, please.
1: This is a very bizarro story, but I have to talk about it.
2: All right.
1: Guns N' Roses. You know their song, Used to Love Her, Had to Kill Her?
2: Yeah.
1: Apparently, it was used as evidence in a murder trial.
2: Wow.
1: This is back in 2002. A guy named Justin Barber told police he and his wife were robbed while walking on a Florida beach.
2: Okay.
1: His wife, April, was murdered. He survived with minor injuries.
2: Okay.
1: At first, it just looked like a really a tragic, random crime.
2: Okay.
1: Then investigators started digging. Prosecutors discovered that on the day his wife was murdered, he downloaded this song.
2: Whoa.
1: Yeah, literally the chorus says, if you're not familiar, I used to love her, but I had to kill her.
2: Yeah.
1: I had to put her 6 feet under.
2: I mean,
1: she's buried right in my backyard.
2: Their assumption, I guess, is at this point, I don't know if this guy has been found guilty. I'm sure you're going to tell me if that's the case. But they're assuming that is preemptive.
1: Well, that's
2: to
1: not
2: murder.
1: That's not what convicted him. But prosecutors argue it helped paint a picture of premeditation.
2: Wow.
1: They also found internet searches on his computer about gunshot wounds, medical trauma. This suggests he had been planning the attack. The jury agreed. He was convicted of murder. Sentenced to prison without parole. So, again.
2: Wow.
1: Kids, don't think that you can wipe things from
2: the web. No. You can't get them off the internet. And I'm just going to say, I'm not trying to get anybody to commit crimes or murders or anything like that. But if you have to Google how to commit murder, you probably shouldn't commit murder.
1: I mean, I'm looking for Taco Tuesday deals near me. That's what my search engine is about today.
2: Here's my advice. Again, I don't know why I'm giving advice to would-be criminals. Watch like 3 hours of Law & Order SVU.
1: That's still not going to do it.
2: They get caught and try to fool Olivia Benson, all right? That's how you should plan your crime.
1: But you're not.
2: Don't Google.
1: You're going to get caught.
2: Don't Google, if I shoot my wife, how do I make it look like an accident? Because you're just setting yourself up.
1: Also, it all comes into play. How about this? A flyaway for Breaking Benjamin to Anaheim, California.
2: Hey.
1: Chevelle, star set, going to be there. You could, too. You and a guest. Flights, hotel, tickets, merch, autographs. Plus, you'll meet the band. Your first keyword of the day coming up at the end of the hour.
2: Nice.
1: There you go. That is your Music Minute. Quit giving advice on murder.
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2: Sadly, we know now that Hayden Panettiere's death was the result of an overdose.
3: Yeah.
2: She had flown to Greenville, South Carolina on Saturday with her on-again, off-again boyfriend. They went to an Airbnb that he and his brother had been living in at an apartment complex. Just before 2 p.m. on Sunday, a 911 call was received about an unidentified female who had gone into cardiac arrest. Authorities were there in minutes, performed CPR. She was pronounced dead about a half hour later.
3: Sad.
2: It really is. Again, her 11-year-old daughter, my heart breaks for her just to have to go through this.
3: And now both of her parents have lost both of their children. I mean,
2: yeah.
3: It's
2: I mean, Hayden's mom and dad, yeah.
3: Yeah. It's a horrible thing to happen to people, and I know I keep saying it. It's like, it's weird that child actors, they always seem to go through this. Like, it's
2: she had a lot of demons for sure. I mean, that just the memoir that she released, what was it, back in 2023?
3: Yeah,
2: a lot of things that she faced in her life.
3: So,
2: speaking of sad stories, this one just keeps getting more bizarre. The investigation into the disappearance of Savannah Guthrie's mom, Nancy. Authorities discovered what appeared to be human remains in the desert 15 miles from Nancy's home.
3: Whoa.
2: They were found in a remote area that's only accessible by like a long hike.
3: Okay.
2: Here's the thing. They weren't Nancy's.
3: Oh, that's
2: exactly
3: creepy.
2: Police sources say that the bones were bleached white, meaning that the sun had been beating down on them for a very long time, much longer than would have been possible if they were Nancy's. Those same police sources say that there's still no leads in the case in terms of finding her remains or identifying the kidnappers. I mean, my heart breaks for her. For Savannah, for her siblings.
3: Yeah, the entire family. And to think, like, you get this
2: playing
3: news.
2: Playing this out in the public eye.
3: Yeah, and you get this news that we found some remains, and it's not even your mother. Like, that's got to be, like, a gut punch.
2: I'm just saying.
3: That is awful, man.
2: I can't imagine.
3: No,
2: I mean,
3: not at all.
2: As close as I am with my mother, like, that person or people that would be responsible would rue the day.
3: Yes, they would.
2: I'm just saying.
3: The wrath. Totally.
2: Right?
3: Yeah.
2: All right, let's switch gears. How about we talk about crybabies?
3: Crybabies.
2: And here's the thing. I watched Quarterbacks on Netflix.
3: Okay.
2: And I really liked Jaden Daniels in it.
3: All right. Until?
2: He's cutting ties with his alma mater, Louisiana State University, because they're letting a cornerback named DJ Pickett wear number 5, which was his number.
3: It's so petty.
2: His lawyer sent LSU a letter saying they can no longer use his name, image, and likeness. The letter said Jaden made it clear that he didn't want anyone else using his number. By the way, it has not been retired.
3: It's not been retired. They don't retire numbers in college football.
2: It adds, quote, his Heisman Trophy winning season and everything he accomplished on and off the field while in, you know, took place at LSU history. To see his number given to another player is incredibly disappointing and feels like a failure to honor the significance of what he accomplished at LSU.
3: It's so bullcrap.
2: Again, LSU never retired Jaden's number.
3: No, and you don't own that number. You own your name, image, and likeness. The number 5 just happened to be the number that you wore.
2: Which apparently was promised to this DJ Pickett when he signed with LSU by the coach.
3: Yeah, that's a bunch of BS in my opinion. And the fact that, again, LSU has won more than one national championship.
2: Without you, Jaden Daniels.
3: Exactly. I mean, Joe Burrow, perfect example. Joe Burrow's not like, nobody can wear my number 9 again. Like, come on, people.
2: Yeah.
3: Like, this is, you're taking your name, image, and likeness stuff a little too far.
2: Get out of here.
3: Stuff. That is petty.
2: Go home and dry your tears with all your money, Jaden.
3: If you're that upset over a number, I can only imagine what else could set
2: you off.
3: How
2: about that? As quickly as I liked him is as quickly as I can't.
3: Stupid crap like
2: I'm not drafting you.
3: I ain't drafting him either. I don't honestly think that the Washington Commanders are going to have that great of a season. So,
2: all right, well, there you go.
3: Low on my draft board.
2: Don't worry. We'll have more draft talk coming your way.
3: Yep.
2: That's your dirt.
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And we want to send you out to Anaheim, California, VIP style. 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And if you want to get in on it, you need to text the national keyword EVIL to 95819 EVIL to 95819 if I could spell for your chance to win.

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1: Number one, no rain in the forecast today.
2: Yeah.
1: So get out and enjoy it.
2: I don't even know what that's like.
1: Well, again, enjoy it because it doesn't start around too terribly long.
2: All right.
1: Number two, school back in session. Not just grade schools, high schools, also colleges. Xavier back in class today. UC begins move-in today.
2: Yeah.
1: Miami and NKU back on campus on Thursday. Cincinnati Public is tomorrow. So extra traffic, buses.
2: A little chaotic.
1: Your commute could be a little bit longer as everybody kind of acclimates back to the back-to-school schedule.
2: Yeah.
1: Be patient.
2: Give yourself that extra time. Don't act like an idiot. Don't act like the person that almost hit me blown through a red light this morning on my way to work. So everybody needs to be safe and mind the school buses as well.
1: Yes, yes, yes. Do not go blowing past them. Yeah. How about? Speaking of not blowing past, could take an extra couple of minutes, depending on what neighborhood you're in, for your Rumpke guys this week.
2: Oh, yeah.
1: Just because a lot of people, unfortunately, without power last week and had to ditch their refrigerators.
2: Ugh.
1: All of the contents, not the actual refrigerator, but maybe everything in the fridge and freezer.
2: Yeah.
1: Our one sales guy, we were talking about this yesterday, that he and his wife lost power for 3 days and everything in the fridge and freezer had to go. And he's like, yeah, over the weekend, that garbage started to smell.
2: To pile up, and it's not
1: the
2: just...
1: The Rumpke people, like, shout out.
2: Yeah, you're doing...
1: Extra heavy.
2: Doing great work out
1: probably
2: there.
1: Probably a little ripe at this stage of the game.
2: Cleaning up the mess that Mother Nature forced us to make
1: yes.
2: for you. And,
1: yes.
2: yeah, it's probably not just the normal, you know, cans. Probably a couple extra bags out there as
1: so
2: well.
1: So it could take a little longer. Again, patience, people.
2: Yes.
1: That's the virtue.
2: That's what we're preaching right now.
1: There you go. Also, game three tonight, 6:40. Taking on those dirty birds.
2: Nobody likes the Cardinals. And if you have a person in your life that does like the Cardinals, delete them out of
1: you
2: your
1: really
2: life.
1: Should.
2: Alt, control, delete, reset. All right?
1: 3-2-1 Tuesday. Tarps off Tuesday. Bark in the park. Lots going on at Great American Ballpark tonight. But it should be a gorgeous night for all of it.
2: Heck yeah. Tarps off and puppies.
1: There you go.
2: What could go wrong?
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0: 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We are now commercial free in the 96 Minute Rock Block, helping you get through this part of your workday. And hopefully the workday goes by super easy, super fast for you, because it is absolutely beautiful out there. And we want you to get out there and enjoy it. I'm already planning on beers outside, possibly tacos and margaritas. I haven't decided the food yet, but definitely the adult beverages outside going to happen.
1: I love that. I actually have to go get kind of fancy, which is not my MO. I'm in athleisure wear on the regular. But I've got a fundraiser tonight. Men Wear Pink.
0: Oh, awesome.
1: A good friend of mine throwing the fundraiser, and it's celebrating our good friend Kelly, who is actively kicking cancer's ass. So
0: Let's go. Get out, enjoy the good vibes, and enjoy the sunshine and nice weather while it lasts, because hate to say it.
1: That's right.
0: Probably going to hear weather impact day in the very near future.
1: Sure, before the end of the week. That's for sure.
0: Have a good one. JD's in next. We'll be back with you tomorrow morning, 6 a.m. Here's Sleep Theory with Words Are Worthless.

Bush Machine Head on 96 Rock Cincinnati's Pure Rock. It's JD on the job. You know, there was a day when artists would release these things called albums, and you would listen to the whole thing. It wasn't this, let me just get one song here, one song there, like you do nowadays. And 16 Stone from Bush is one of those albums where literally you can listen from start to finish, and you're going to enjoy every track that is on that album. It's really, really good. Try it. Try it sometime. Listen from start to finish. Doesn't have to be Bush. Just any album. See if you can make it through it. I bet you can't. Here's 3 Days Grace. I've tried.

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We are. Oh, you already knew that? Okay, then. 96 Rock.

Breaking Benjamin will be hitting the road this fall with Chevelle Star Set, and you could be right in the middle of it. 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But your chance to qualify will happen in the 11 a.m. hour. So stick around. Here's their new one, Something Wicked on 96 Rock.

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96 Rock always has the hookup on free tickets to all of your favorite shows. 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They're bringing Tesla and Extreme to Riverbend on August 25th. We would love to get you in the door. We do not have hairspray to give you. We don't have leather pants to give you. That is up to you to figure out the outfit and look cool while you're there. But we can get you in the door tomorrow morning at 6:20.

Bulls on Parade from Rage Against the Machine on 96 Rockets. JD on the job coming up this hour. We'll hit you with some music from Shinedown, Five Finger Death Punch, Motley Crue. Plus, what is the most popular soda in the tri-state area? Hint, Indiana, Kentucky, Ohio all had the same number one answer. Find out what it is in just a bit.

96 Rock Cincinnati's Pure Rock. It is JD on the job. And at some point in your life, you've drank a soda. You probably enjoyed it. You may not drink it as much as you used to, or you've switched it up and have gone to like diet, which is totally fine. But that doesn't mean that everybody else has stopped drinking soda just because you have. And Instacart released data on the most popular sodas on their service for each state. And one kind dominated most of the country. And it wasn't Coke, which is a bit of a shocker. Dr. Pepper came in at number one in 17 states. Classic Coca-Cola came in at number one in just three. Neither one of those were the number one answers here in Ohio, Kentucky, or Indiana. It was Mountain Dew, which came in at number one. Kentucky, Indiana, Ohio, South Carolina, Wisconsin, all Mountain Dew lovers. Diet Mountain Dew, number one in both Dakotas, Minnesota, and Nebraska. And you know, we've been trying to hook you guys up with free Mountain Dew all summer long. Mountain Dew for your crew is what we've been calling it. Trying to roll up to your job site, your office, your shop, giving you that ice cold Mountain Dew and Mountain Dew Zero Sugar that apparently you love. So if you want it, go to PureRock96.com. Let us know where we should stop by next and hook you guys up. Here's Five Finger Death Punch on 96 Rock. Oh, fuck.

96 Rockets, JD on the job. And if you're starting to think about lunch, did you hear? Gold Star is changing their name to Glizzy Star. Yeah, and to celebrate, Gold Star's cheese coney is getting a glow up. Coneys are out. Cincy Glizzies are in. You can grab two Cincy Glizzies for just $5.13. Now you don't have to worry about what you're having for lunch. Get on over there and get you some. 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
1: 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I'm a pro. 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

Pearl Jam on 96 Rock. My name is JD. Coming up, we've got Guns N' Roses, Nirvana. We'll also throw in some Architects. Plus, it will soon be easier than ever to get from Cincinnati to the happiest place on earth. Where is that, and what am I talking about? Details on the way. Here's System of a Down.

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1: Hey, this is Matt Schultz from Cage the Elephant, and this is our new song, Beaches in Tennessee. It's your music plus.
0: Cage the Elephant's Matt Schultz on what the song Beaches in Tennessee is all about.
1: A couple years ago, I was going through a pretty turbulent time and was hospitalized for like 3 months. The song Beaches in Tennessee kind of tells that story from a somewhat fictionalized narrative, more lighthearted version, where at night maybe I plan my escape. But on a deeper level, the song carries this underlying sentiment of having a need of being rescued. Rather than being a dark and heavy song, we tried to keep it light.

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GNR, Paradise City, it's on 96 Rock. It's not called the Paradise City, but it is known as the happiest place on earth. Orlando. Orlando, Florida, where Disney World resides. And soon it will be easier than ever to get there from Cincinnati. Allegiant Airlines has announced a new nonstop route from Cincinnati, Northern Kentucky International Airport to Orlando International Airport with one-way fare starting as low as $49. This new route is going to begin on February 12th of 2027. So that's some good news.

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It's JD on the job. And if you missed Beat Bridget this morning, which is bad news for you because they're giving away tickets for Shinedown this week. 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

Beastie Boys on 96 Rock. It's JD on the job coming up. We got Metallica, STP, Nine Inch Nails, the latest from Breaking Benjamin. Plus, what did one woman do to avoid HOA penalties? And I kind of like this idea.

Head Like a Hole from Nine Inch Nails, Pretty Hate Machine. What an album. That's another one of those albums where start to finish, you don't have to change anything. It's phenomenal. Give it a try. I dare you. Anywho, if you've ever lived somewhere where there's HOA, okay, it's the Homeowners Association, and they kind of make you abide by certain rules, right? So I lived in a condo at one point. HOA was something that we had to deal with. You pay HOA fees, and they cut the grass and keep everything looking good. And a homeowner is going viral for showing herself spray painting a dead bush green because her HOA keeps charging her $45 in penalties. A lot of people praised her because her frustration is relatable. I feel the same way. I feel like that's an easy way to make it look better. In her video, she says, it's not dead no more. Becky, they're going to be like, how did it get green? I don't know how it got green, but it's green today. And she seems pretty satisfied with the paint job and says, I think that looks better. I'm all for fake plants and flowers because they die so quickly and they're so expensive. So I've got a bunch of them around my house and like in my yard right now. I get it. I totally get it. So more power to this woman. I'm on board with this idea. There's Breaking Benjamin. It's Something Wicked on 96 Rock.

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96 Rockets, JD on the job, and I'm heading out for the day, going down to the ballpark once again tonight. Reds and Cardinals. It is Bark in the Park night at the ball game as well. So looking forward to seeing all the pooches. So I'll see you down there if you're at the game. If not, I'm back here tomorrow morning at 10 a.m. All aboard the crazy train. Here's Ozzy on 96 Rock.

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right, let's do this, Cincinnati. Another day, another storm. Eye of the storm, actually. It's new Five Finger Death Punch on 96 Rock. Oh, fuck!

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New Motionless in White with Skylar Grey on the track. Rest in peace. On 96 Rock, rest in peace to this high-protein diet I've been trying to do for the last on-and-off 20 years. Hello, Halloween candy. My body is ready.

It's a long, long way to Anaheim, California. We say, worth the trek for a night with Breaking Benjamin, Chevelle, and Starset on tour this fall. And we'd like you there in Cali with airfare, hotel, tickets, exclusive merch, of course, and an autographed poster. And yes, you'll meet Breaking Benjamin, too. 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Text the national keyword DANCE, D-A-N-C-E, to 95819. That's DANCE to 95819.

Master of Puppets, for the Jonas Brothers fans eagerly awaiting the halftime show in Melbourne on the NFL. We'll start the season in Australia with the Jonas Brothers and a lot of football. Us? Well, we're waiting on game day here in stripes. White stripes. It's 96 Rock.

The Reds have more work to be done against the Cardinals. Three more games in this series. Game three tonight, 6:41 pitch on a Tarps Off Tuesday. 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

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That's the new one from Papa Roach on 96 Rock. Cincinnati's pure rock. Like it, love it, sound off. We are where you are. Online all the time at 96 Rock Cincinnati. And if we're not there, in your ears with this one.

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That's not good enough, you'll meet him too. Got your hookup. Your next chance, after 5 on 96 Rock.

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through every forest, above the trees, within my stomach, scraped off my knees. I drink the honey.

schedules out for Louder Than Life, and we've got some conflicts of interest. Like, Gojira's on at the same time the Prodigy are. You'll have to choose between Sleep Theory set or Tools set. Pretty Reckless will play at the same time My Chemical Romance will play. Oh, man, you're going to be sprinting between stages. I'd start preparing now if I were you. We're exactly a month away. Break in those festival shoes again.

Ozfest will indeed return in the year 2027, but the venue is in Birmingham, England. You guessed it, Villa Park will host Ozfest 2027. I'm sure it'll be an all-star affair. Hey, we are your home for Sabbath. Dayseeker, too. Crawl back to my coffin.

Travis Barker details the plane crash that changed his life and took the life of a few of his friends. In this new Hulu doc we got, Travis Barker. What is it called? Louder Than Fear, now streaming on Hulu and Disney Plus. In case you needed a rock doc fix on the couch tonight, we're practically there, crawling home with Linkin Park on the radio. It's 96 Rock.

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1: Hey, this is Matt Schultz from Cage the Elephant, and this is our new song, Beaches in Tennessee. 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
0: Cage the Elephant's Matt Schultz on his vision for a future stadium tour.
1: Well, I think that we're definitely looking to the future to hopefully still grow as a band creatively. And yeah, it would be an incredible blessing for Cage to do a stadium tour of our own someday. I mean, that would be nuts. It's the dream.

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1: Let the bodies hit the floor. Let the bodies hit the floor. Let the bodies hit the floor. 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
1: Hello, who is this?
2: What caller?
1: You're caller 9. Who is this?
2: This is awesome. Steve.
1: Steve, you have to try to beat Bridget. You don't just have to be caller number 9. Are you aware of that?
2: Yes.
1: Okay, good. You were very excited, which I understand, because Shinedown is an awesome band and you want to see them live, but you still have a task in front of you. You have 6 questions coming your way in 60 seconds. And remember to pass. If you do not know the answer to a question, we'll come back to it if we have the time. So you ready for this?
2: Yes, I am.
1: All right. Good luck to you. 60 seconds are on the clock. Here we go. Who is the lead singer of the American rock band Pearl Jam? In what Texas city will you find the site of the Alamo?
2: I'll pass it.
1: Say that again?
2: El Paso?
1: Incorrect.
2: The Alamo.
1: What was the name of the pig in the story Charlotte's Web?
2: Wilbur.
1: Wilbur is correct. According to Ben Franklin, the only 2 certainties in life are death and what?
2: Taxes.
1: That is correct. MTV used to air a show called TRL when they actually had music videos. What did TRL stand for? Your olfactory nerves help your brain interpret what? We go back to who is the lead singer of the American rock band Pearl Jam? There is your buzzer. 2 correct answers that Bridget has to contend with. So let's get her back in here and see if this one is going to shake out in your favor. Bridget, Zachary here got 2 correct answers.
3: Okay.
1: That's what you got to beat on this Tuesday morning. 60 seconds on the clock for you. Here we go. Who is the lead singer of the American rock band Pearl Jam?
3: Eddie Vedder.
1: That is correct. In what Texas city will you find the site of the Alamo?
3: Pass.
1: What was the name of the pig in the story Charlotte's Web?
3: Wilbur.
1: Wilbur is correct. According to Ben Franklin, the only 2 certainties in life are death and what?
3: Taxes.
1: Taxes is correct. MTV used to air a show called TRL when they actually played music videos. What does TRL stand for?
3: Total Request Live.
1: That is correct. Your olfactory nerves help your brain interpret what?
3: Smell.
1: Smell is correct. In what Texas city will you find the site of the Alamo?
3: I don't know, but I can sing a song. The stars at night are big and bright. Deep in the heart of Texas.
1: Sure.
3: Austin. No. San Antonio.
1: San Antonio is the correct answer. Well done. The perfect score.
3: I just had to think of some cities.
1: Start piling through them, right? Well done. Zachary, unfortunately.
3: Sorry, Zach.
1: Unable to take down the champ.
0: Your chance to play Cincinnati's favorite game show happens each weekday morning at 7:30. 6 questions, 60 seconds. Can you beat Bridget?
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